nervous. I came up so much, he got my palms hurt. 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Spent 3K on my jeans for every concert. Black and mask got me.

0: 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Rádio Wave.
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2: Cool shots, go against odds. Can't go fishing if you ain't got rods. Nothing in my spring leg, just like...

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That nigga mama working, so she couldn't really show no love when he was a kid. He ain't even mean to do that incident. 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

0: 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He was a little fish when he jumped in the water, and then he grew into a shark.
1: Then he grew into a shark.
0: 2 years later, 9 fights in, he found his religion. He started working out, taking food, soups, and respect, cause the shit wasn't given. He wanted more for his life, he was sitting in jail every night, and his life wasn't hit.
2: His life wasn't hit.
0: And his life wasn't hit.
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0: And his life

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0: you on the skidoo, y'all. 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
1: Exit 42 Jew, exit 42 Jew, y'all. Dreidel man, Dreidel man.
2: 16-year-old
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2: New York City, you listen to me. If you're near a convenience store right now, go into the store right now and put your hand in the cash register for no reason. Their money is your money.